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And would you save my soul tonight? Would you tremble if I touched your lips? 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

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It's been so long, I hardly knew you.

Now and every chance in honky-tonks, for my drinks and tips. But most of the time I spend behind these county bars. You see sunlight

Just a perfect day. Drink sangria in the park. And then later, when it gets dark, we go home.

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And I know it might sound stupid, but for me, yeah, I just gotta keep believing, and I've heard.

0: Sweet, relax.
1: I have a song that I wrote, and it's called Dear Mr. President.